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It's Tuesday night, and tomorrow, all day long, you will be able to qualify yourself to win this trip to see Harry Styles in New York City. How about that? 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It's so very easy.

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The average American gets about 10 hours of alone time every month. That's it. Uninterrupted alone time. I'm pretty much alone all day because my wife is at work and I work at night, but my dog is with me.

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We also give you yesterday's favorites like this. Like this. 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
1: Scattered thunderstorms tonight, but behind that, temperatures should cool back a little bit into the mid-80s as we look into the daytime on Wednesday. Scattered showers still a possibility at times during the day, but gradually clearing out and staying into the upper 80s to near 90 for the second half of the week. I'm 27 News Storm Track Chief Meteorologist Matt Miller. Magic 1.

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Labor Day just around the corner, and a nice long 3-day weekend coming up, and you could have an extra $1,000 in your pocket for Labor Day. 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Just go there, sign up for the money. You could be the winner. I mean, yeah, it's easy. You could win $1,000. Need I say more?

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Magic 107.7 of the Good Words. Last week, we discovered that Bella is the number one dog name in America. And come to find out, Bella is also the top girl name in America, too. How about that? So if you have a dog named Bella, and you're about to have a child on the way, and it's going to be a girl, do not name the girl Bella.

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Magic 107.7, so is your dog gaining weight? Why is the dog getting heavy? 8% of kids feed their dinner to the dog when they don't like it, you know, under the table. So maybe the kids aren't liking the meal you prepared, and they're giving it to the dog, and the dog is gaining a little bit of weight. Gotta watch out for that.

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We had spaghetti and meatballs yesterday before I came to work. I prefer spaghetti as well. But every once in a while, my wife says, how about fettuccine or linguine? How about some rigatoni? I mean, she asked me the question. She doesn't really want an answer. She's just going to make whatever she wants. And I'm going to eat it because that's the kind of guy I am.

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5: Scattered thunderstorms tonight, but behind that, temperatures should cool back a little bit into the mid-80s as we look into the daytime on Wednesday. Scattered showers still a possibility at times during the day, but gradually clearing out and staying into the upper 80s to near 90 for the second half of the week. I'm 27 News Storm Track Chief Meteorologist Matt Miller. 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

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Well, the Jonas Brothers are going to be stopping by the T-Mobile Center on November 3rd for a concert, yeah. And if you'd like to win tickets, all you have to do to qualify is text the word burning. 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

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So, a small majority of newlywed couples, 52%, on their wedding night, are reporting that they did not have, well, intimate relations. The women are too tired. It's only the beginning, guys. You're going to hear that a lot. The men were too drunk. Yeah, I guess you're going to hear that a lot too, ladies. Honey, I'm

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I'm Vic Edwards. Apparently, Tuesday, which of course is today, is the most productive day of the week for many people. Not for me, but for many other people. Let's put it that way.

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1: Scattered thunderstorms tonight, but behind that, temperatures should cool back a little bit into the mid-80s as we look into the daytime on Wednesday. Scattered showers still a possibility at times during the day, but gradually clearing out and staying into the upper 80s to near 90 for the second half of the week. I'm 27 News Storm Track Chief Meteorologist Matt Miller. 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

Magic 107.7 of Vic Edwards. Here's a little bit of history for you. The bikini debuted in 1946 and a lot of beaches became illegal to wear. And as a result, beach inspectors would go out inspecting women, measuring their swimsuit to make sure it meets the, mandatory modesty guidelines. And that must have been a great job back in 1946, right?

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I've been married a long time. I still don't do that. I want my privacy.

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I'm Big Edwards. All right, if you're going out on a first date and you find the person you're dating that night or with that night is a vegan, here's something to think about. Vegans are 10% less likely than their meat-eating friends to want to have intimate relations. I try to be politically correct when I say it. Intimate relations. You know what I'm talking about.

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1: Scattered thunderstorms tonight, but behind that, temperatures should cool back a little bit into the mid-80s as we look into the daytime on Wednesday. Scattered showers still a possibility at times during the day, but gradually clearing out and staying into the upper 80s to near 90 for the second half of the week. I'm 27 News Storm Track Chief Meteorologist Matt Miller.

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1: 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Workplace experts. I didn't know there was such a thing. Say you should not discuss politics at work. Yeah, that's a great idea. I never do that because I'm the only one here. And I don't talk about politics on the radio. We're here to have fun.

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I'll see you tomorrow night at 7 o'clock. 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And tomorrow, don't forget, you can qualify to win that trip to see Harry Styles. That'll be at Madison Square Garden in New York City for you and a guest.

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0: could be you.
1: Scattered thunderstorms tonight, but behind that, temperatures should cool back a little bit into the mid-80s as we look into the daytime on Wednesday. Scattered showers still a possibility at times during the day, but gradually clearing out and staying into the upper 80s to near 90 for the second half of the week. I'm 27 News Storm Track Chief Meteorologist Matt Miller. 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

0: Beach.
1: Scattered thunderstorms tonight, but behind that, temperatures should cool back a little bit into the mid-80s as we look into the daytime on Wednesday. Scattered showers still a possibility at times during the day, but gradually clearing out and staying into the upper 80s to near 90 for the second half of the week. I'm 27 News Storm Track Chief Meteorologist Matt Miller.

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0: say we give you today's hits, we mean this. You were right there all along. We also give you yesterday's favorites like this. 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
4: Beach. Scattered thunderstorms tonight, but behind that, temperatures should cool back a little bit into the mid-80s as we look into the daytime on Wednesday. Scattered showers still a possibility at times during the day, but gradually clearing out and staying into the upper 80s to near 90 for the second half of the week. I'm 27 News Storm Track Chief Meteorologist Matt Miller. 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
2: Scattered thunderstorms tonight, but behind that, temperatures should cool back a little bit into the mid-80s as we look into the daytime on Wednesday. Scattered showers still a possibility at times during the day, but gradually clearing out and staying into the upper 80s to near 90 for the second half of the week. I'm 27 News Storm Track Chief Meteorologist Matt Miller. Magic.

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0: 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Nearly two decades of hits, memories, and Jonas Brothers all in one night. 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
9: Scattered thunderstorms tonight, but behind that, temperatures should cool back a little bit into the mid-80s as we look into the daytime on Wednesday. Scattered showers still a possibility at times during the day, but gradually clearing out and staying into the upper 80s to near 90 for the second half of the week. I'm 27 News Storm Track Chief Meteorologist Matt Miller.

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10: Scattered thunderstorms tonight, but behind that, temperatures should cool back a little bit into the mid-80s as we look into the daytime on Wednesday. Scattered showers still a possibility at times during the day, but gradually clearing out and staying into the upper 80s to near 90 for the second half of the week. I'm 27 News Storm Track Chief Meteorologist Matt Miller. 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
10: Cobell.
11: A cooler day ahead with temperatures in the lower to middle 80s battling some cloud cover, an east wind around 5 miles per hour. We'll see another chance for a few isolated thunderstorms into the afternoon. We dry things out tonight. Temperatures dip down into the upper 60s. Highs for your Thursday back up in the middle to upper 80s. I'm 27 News Storm Track Meteorologist Eli Millard. Magic

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0: Good morning. I'm David George with a 27 News update. A local elementary school is taking extra safety measures after an incident involving a student's family member. On Tuesday afternoon, law enforcement officers responded to Farley Elementary, that's near Urish and 33rd Street in Southwest Topeka, and according to an Auburn-Washburn spokeswoman, there was an incident related to a private family matter that prompted educators to take precautions to maintain a secure environment. The district sent the following statement to families. Law enforcement is responding to the school regarding an incident involving a private family matter. Students and staff are safe and we're taking appropriate precautions to maintain a secure environment, and we appreciate your understanding. The school did not go into lockdown or secure campus, and parents picked up students as normal, and police officers stayed on scene throughout the end of the school day. Get much more at KSNT.com and make plans to watch 27.
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1: Magic 107.7 weather.
2: A cooler day ahead with temperatures in the lower to middle 80s, battling some cloud cover. An east wind around 5 miles per hour. We'll see another chance for a few isolated thunderstorms into the afternoon. We dry things out tonight. Temperatures dip down into the upper 60s. Highs for your Thursday back up in the middle to upper 80s. I'm 27 News Storm Track Meteorologist Eli Millard. Magic 107.7.

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2: 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Your chance to see Harry Styles in New York City at Madison Square Garden. 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

0: Good morning, Magic 107.7. It's Veronica Raitz. Now, if you are a sports lover like me, you know Pat McAfee. He has been making a lot of money from ESPN these past few years, being basically what's keeping that network afloat, right? Well, he had his debut album come out last week. It's called The Diary of a Polarizing Figure. It is country. Now, I actually only listened to a snippet of it. I've heard worse songs, I'll say that, but the internet's completely roasting him. Someone in the comments said, love the show, Pat, but not enough people are telling you no. And, you know, I mean, he had an avenue that he wanted to pursue. You can't fault him for it. But I'm sure everybody who got laid off from ESPN, probably a little mad that Pat McAfee had the time to do this. It's Magic 107.7.
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It's Veronica Rates on your Wednesday. We're looking at a chance of showers and thunderstorms this morning, and then cloudy kind of throughout the day and clearing up later into the afternoon, into the evening, and we may see some showers and thunderstorms later tonight. 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

0: Good morning, Magic 107.7. Here's a question. Would it be appropriate for you or anybody to drink a non-alcoholic beer at work? Now, according to a survey, it's literally split down the middle, 50-50. Non-alcoholic beer at work. There's no beer in it. Like, there's no alcohol content in it. But you would smell like alcohol. I'm pretty sure it tastes like alcohol. I've never had non-alcoholic beer before, but I can imagine it's supposed to taste like the real thing. Is it appropriate to do that? Because let's say you're in a meeting, just got back from lunch, and you smell like booze, but it's not booze because it was non-alcoholic. What if you go to your doctor's, and your doctor smells like beer, but it wasn't beer. It was a non-alcoholic beer. It's an interesting conversation. I really don't know if it should be appropriate or not. It's a good thing I'm not in HR. It's Magic 107.7.
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2: Could be issues with flooding in low-lying areas. Right now, looking good. 70 east and westbound at Wanamaker, a steady flow. And 470 east and westbound at Fairlawn in good shape. Wet roads. Give yourself extra time. I'm Wendy with your...
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It's Veronica Raitt coming up just after 7 o'clock. I made a stupid decision, and now my fiance saw my wedding dress. I'm going to tell you about it coming up.

0: Happy Wednesday, Magic 107.7. It's Veronica Raitt, and it is Wednesday. And if you need a little midweek break, well, go to Evergy Plaza starting at 11 today. 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
2: 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It's your chance to see Harry Styles, New York City, Madison Square Garden. Not one, but two trips for two to see him on his Together Together tour. 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

0: 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It's Veronica Raitt. I did something so stupid yesterday. I had a doctor's appointment yesterday. And I was in there. I was sitting in the room waiting for the doctor to come in. It's like after the assistant comes in and, you know, asks why you're in, all that kind of stuff. And I was just waiting for the doctor to come in. Well, I received an email, and I can tell this because my mom doesn't actually know about this, but for her mother of the bride present, I am getting her a photo that is picture, like drawn photos, if that makes sense, of me, my sister, and her in our wedding dresses, right? So it's basically just an illustration, right? And I get the proof, and the photo of me is so awful. My mom and my sister look fine, but I don't look like myself. And I screenshot it really quickly and sent it to my fiance and saying, what the bleep is this? Not realizing it's me in a wedding dress. It's in my wedding dress. And it didn't clock to me until after I left. And then I saw, I didn't have time to process what I did. And the doctor came in. I have whatever. And I'm like, oh, I just sent him a picture of my wedding dress. I said, delete this right now. It was too late for me to erase. Like, you know how you can unsend something? It was too late for that. And I was like, I'm so upset. And he goes like, I don't remember it. And now I don't know if he was lying to me, but the man has a terrible memory. So it was a good chance that he did forget, and he will forget. He said he deleted it. But I'm like, and I'm going to be honest with you, he's not listening either. I asked him, like, when I got my dress, what he thought my dress was going to look like, and he was kind of spot on anyway. It's Magic 107.7.
1: 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We also give you yesterday's favorites like this. Like this. Because you had a bad day. 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
13: A cooler day ahead with temperatures in the lower to middle 80s, battling some cloud cover. An east wind around 5 miles per hour. We'll see another chance for a few isolated thunderstorms into the afternoon. We dry things out tonight. Temperatures dip down into the upper 60s. Highs for your Thursday back up in the middle to upper 80s. I'm 27 News Storm Track Meteorologist Eli Millard.
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1: 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She said, Veronica, don't feel bad. I forgot to put my dress in my hidden album on my phone, and he saw it just as I was just scrolling through my photos. I did know to do that. 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

0: 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It's Veronica Raitt. You know, we like to dog on Gen Z, but man, sometimes they are just, they are funny. You got to give it to them. Their new slang as an insult is calling someone polyester. Basically, low quality and inauthentic. You know, we all don't like polyester. It's just not good, right? So now they're using it as an insult. That is so funny. I'll tell you what, Gen Z, the funniest people that are the age of Gen Z, they live in the comments of a TikTok or an Instagram reel. Mostly TikTok. Instagram, some of those people are mean. But I'll tell you what, they're so funny. Like, imagine, like, you're getting into a little argument with a Gen Zer and they just instantly call you polyester. I would die laughing even if I was the one receiving it. 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
2: 470 east and westbound at Burlingame in good shape. No delays there. Average speed is 61. East and westbound 70 at Gage. Average speed 69. 75 north and southbound at 24 Highway. No delays. No delays over the Westgate Bridge. I'm Wendy with your right.
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0: Magic 107.7, it's Veronica Reitz, Ariana Grande. Girl, come to the front. We got to have a little chat. So her and her ex, Ricky Alvarez, are back together. On again, off again. I'm not mad about that. We've all gone back to an ex or two. Some people it works out, some it doesn't. Doesn't matter. But apparently, allegedly, they got matching tattoos. Now, Ariana Grande has a lot of tattoos. So does Ricky. So have they gotten tattoos with other people? Maybe so. I don't know. You don't get tattoos with your boyfriend. I wouldn't even get a tattoo with my future husband. Love him to death. Don't want to get a matching tattoo. It feels like a jinx. Feels like a jinx. I don't know. I actually know people who got matching tattoos with their husbands, and they haven't covered them up. But I do. I'm just like, are you ever going to do that? It's Magic 107.7.
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0: hypothetical questions that will never come to fruition. It's Veronica Raids, Magic 107.7. If you had to pick a protein to eat for the rest of your life, in a category, I guess, what would you pick? So we're talking beef, pork, chicken, seafood. What's left? That might be it. What are you picking? Instantly, I'm thinking chicken. Now, I'm thinking of variety. What can I do with chicken? I can cook it whole. I can get different cuts. I can ground it up, make some ground chicken, grind it up to make ground chicken. But then I'm like, well, beef can do that too. But then I'm like, well, that's going to be a lot on your like cholesterol and stuff, right? Is red meat. So I'm thinking I'm going to go with chicken. But then I'm like, seafood. That's a good one too, because seafood covers a lot. We're talking lobster, we're talking shrimp, we're talking cod. But I don't know. I feel like fish never gets me full. So I feel like I got to go with chicken. I have different answers. And honestly, they're all not right, because you're going to miss out on one no matter what. It's Magic 107.7.
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15: A cooler day ahead with temperatures in the lower to middle 80s, battling some cloud cover, an east wind around 5 miles per hour. We'll see another chance for a few isolated thunderstorms into the afternoon. We dry things out tonight. Temperatures dip down into the upper 60s. Highs for your Thursday back up in the middle to upper 80s. I'm 27 News Storm Track Meteorologist Eli Millard.
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Good morning. It's Veronica Raitt's Magic 107.7. We're looking at showers and thunderstorms this morning. Maybe just at 11 or so, and then cloudy throughout mid-morning, and then clearing up later in the day. But we are looking at a slight chance of showers and thunderstorms in the late evening. 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

0: 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This gives me a little bit of hope that I can start a new hobby whenever I want. There's a 46-year-old woman named Angela Fuller. She's in the news because she just came back to the sport of gymnastics after stepping away for almost 30 years. She is now winning adult events that feature 14 different gymnastics, trampoline, and tumbling disciplines. Apparently, adult gymnastics is now growing rapidly, and I have seen a lot of videos about this, and it makes me want to do it. Angela is like a step above the rest, though. She got to compete on American Ninja Warrior. And I see those, like, I watch American Ninja Warrior, like, it's on, and I don't watch it, but, like, it's on after the nightly news. And I'm just like, this looks so hard. Your core has got to be just out of this world. 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
1: 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Traffic.
2: On the traffic cam, east and westbound 70 at 10th Avenue, a steady flow with no delays there. East and westbound 70 at Gage and McVicker, no delays. And 470 east and westbound at Wanamaker, a steady flow. Average speed 67. I'm Wendy with your...
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Magic 107.7. It's Veronica Raitt. I am a week and 2 days away from my RSVP deadline, and I'm missing 130 responses out of like 260. So I don't think it's that bad, but I had a lot coming in at once, and then it was just stagnant, and now we only get like one or two a day. And I'm like, okay, but like, when can I start bugging people? More so, when do I tell our parents to start bugging people? Because if it's extended family, it's not my problem.

0: Magic 107.7, it's Veronica Raids. I'm coming up on my RSVP date deadline, which is next Friday, so I'm not really coming up on it. But I'm wondering, like, when can I start bugging people about RSVP dates? Because I think, like, less than a week I can, like, remind people, right? I've had save the dates sent out since March. Y'all know when the date is, right? And you know the city. So what's the holdup? We have about 130 people missing responses. And I'm just wondering when I can start bugging people. And actually, it's not really when I have to start bugging people. It's my parents and my fiance's parents that have to do that. If they're extended family that I don't necessarily want at the wedding, but I did out of courtesy to them, they can bug them for the RSVPs. And honestly, if they don't get it in by then, am I allowed to tell them you're not allowed to come? It's kind of rude to do that, but, like, at the same time, if you can't RSVP to an event in a 3-week span, actually, it was almost 4 weeks, come on. Anyway, I will talk with you tomorrow. Got more music coming your way, 1 hour of commercial-free music, and more chances for you to see Harry Styles in New York City. I'll chat with you tomorrow. Have a great day. 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

your way. 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If you've been wanting to get out of Topeka, need a vacation, this would be the ultimate getaway. And you would also get out to Madison Square Garden, get to take someone with you. 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
7: A Better Life with Dr. Sanjay Gupta.
8: At one point or another, I'm willing to bet you've turned to an AI chatbot to ask about something that ails you. But here's something that might surprise you. Your doctor is probably using AI too. In fact, one company, Open Evidence, claims more than 100 million Americans were treated last year by a doctor using its platform. Sure enough, I've been using these tools myself at the hospital, along with many of my peers. We lean on them to keep up with the fire hose of new research, to draft notes, even to write arduous letters to insurance companies. Mostly it's a good thing, frees us up to focus on you. But there are real concerns, especially with regards to your private health information. So I think the question is fair to ask. Are you using AI in my care? Has it been approved? And how do you make sure it's accurate? These are questions you can ask your doctor. I'm Dr. Sanjay Gupta, helping you live a better life.
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good news story. Police block traffic as part of an effort to rescue this feisty little kitten. I was just like right there in the middle median, the highway in Long Island where I was born. Kitty's going to be fine. Very feisty.

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2: 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We're going to handle the airfare and hotel stay. And all you'd have to do is pack your bags and go live your best life. 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

0: University.
1: A cooler day ahead with temperatures in the lower to middle 80s battling some cloud cover. An east wind around 5 miles per hour. We'll see another chance for a few isolated thunderstorms into the afternoon. We dry things out tonight. Temperatures dip down into the upper 60s. Highs for your Thursday back up in the middle to upper 80s. I'm 27 News Storm Track Meteorologist Eli Millard.
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Hold for 30 seconds. 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

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Would you take them back if you still loved them?

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0: MCA.
1: A cooler day ahead with temperatures in the lower to middle 80s, battling some cloud cover, an east wind around 5 miles per hour. We'll see another chance for a few isolated thunderstorms into the afternoon. We dry things out tonight. Temperatures dip down into the upper 60s. Highs for your Thursday back up in the middle to upper 80s. I'm 27 News Storm Track Meteorologist Eli Millard. Magic 1.

Can we agree this Topeka summer has been very clingy? Might need a breakup. Stella Shade, Magic 107.7. 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

today's hits, yesterday's favorites, Magic 107.7. I'm Sage. I hope you're having a wonderful Wednesday. We're halfway through the week. I gotta say, I did not sleep very well last night. The storms woke me up, so I was awake for like 2 hours, like 3 a.m. to 5 a.m. When I finally managed to get back to sleep, I felt like I transported ahead to 7 when I needed to get up.

Today's hits, yesterday's favorites, Magic 107.7. I'm Sage. I've been thinking about watching the Barbie movie again. It's really good. It's Dua Lipa, Dance the Night.

0: University.
1: A cooler day ahead with temperatures in the lower to middle 80s, battling some cloud cover, an east wind around 5 miles per hour. We'll see another chance for a few isolated thunderstorms into the afternoon. We dry things out tonight. Temperatures dip down into the upper 60s. Highs for your Thursday back up in the middle to upper 80s. I'm 27 News Storm Track Meteorologist Eli Millard. Magic.

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2: 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I miss the One Direction days, but I have loved the Harry Styles solo career so much. 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

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I'm Sage. Got one of my favorites from Bruno Mars and Lady Gaga. 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

0: Series race weekend.
1: A cooler day ahead with temperatures in the lower to middle 80s battling some cloud cover, an east wind around 5 miles per hour. We'll see another chance for a few isolated thunderstorms into the afternoon. We dry things out tonight. Temperatures dip down into the upper 60s. Highs for your Thursday back up in the middle to upper 80s. I'm 27 News Storm Track Meteorologist Eli Millard. Magic.

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1: Look for the sky to clear out for a while tonight, only to see some patches of fog develop toward morning with an overnight low in the upper 60s, and then back to a high into the middle to upper 80s tomorrow. Sunny to partly cloudy through the day, and partly cloudy Friday with a chance for a few late-day storms. I'm 27 News Storm Track Chief Meteorologist Matt Miller. 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

Well, when you were younger, was everyone around you just itching to get out of the house? Like, it was frowned upon, I feel like, at one point to be living with your parents when you were in your late 20s. But nowadays, according to the U.S. Census Bureau, almost everyone is staying at home. Less than a quarter of 25 to 34-year-olds live outside of their parental home, have children, are married. That's down from almost half in 1975. I can see a reason why people are staying home later and later in life, because it's expensive to move outside of your parents' house. It's way cheaper to live at home for a longer period of time, build up a savings, and then maybe go buy a house, hopefully.

0: Lee Evergy.
1: Look for the sky to clear out for a while tonight, only to see some patches of fog develop toward morning with an overnight low in the upper 60s, and then back to a high into the middle to upper 80s tomorrow. Sunny to partly cloudy through the day, and partly cloudy Friday with a chance for a few late-day storms. I'm 27 News Storm Track Chief Meteorologist Matt Miller. 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

Magic 107.7 of the Edwards. Hope you had a great day today. Hey, tomorrow, Thursday, be listening all day for your chance to qualify yourself to win this great trip to New York City to see Harry Styles in concert at Madison Square Garden. All you have to do is be listening for the keywords all day long. And when you do hear a keyword, text the word in, and then you're going to be qualified. It's pretty simple. 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